0: Ranger 37 South C, 3900 South Fox Drive, got a single story restaurant, that's John.
1: Engine 37 is on scene, 3900 South Plaza Drive, single story restaurant, nothing showing at 2005.

Flint 76, respond on a medical delta, 10011 Oak Bridge Circle, cross the Blue Lake Road, unit 304 at 2005.

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Respond on a fire close to structure, 6212 Orion Road at 2026.

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1: Engine 41, engine 37, engine 40, battalion 38 responding on a fire close to structure at 6212 Orion Road. Caller advised an outside enclosed natural gas generator caught fire is 2 feet from the house at 2028.

49 nozzle. 49 nozzle, go ahead. When your fuel line gets good inside, go ahead and hit the leading edge of these shingles on the part that's unburned. Knock those off and expose that, and then we'll call it good. 49 nozzle, go ahead.

0: 140, the unit's responding to an alarm. I got heavy smoke showing on the... on the Charlie Delta side. It's going to be a one story with a walkout.
1: Medic 140 on scene, one star walkout with heavy smoke showing in 23-2. Radio to Battalion 38, do you want us to follow the box?
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0: Queen 49 now, Hulu Queen 49. Go ahead. Can you repeat what you said about these shingles?
1: Use the nozzle to knock the last few shingles off the edge of the roof so we can make sure that the decking underneath is not still smoldering.
0: 249 now, focus.

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1: 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Quint 38, Quint 52 responding on a structure fire. We're spelling out the last 62120 O-Lane Road. One sidewalk out, heavy smoke at 2035.

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1: Engine 39 responding on a medical delta, 4116 Accomack Drive, crosses Powhatan Court and Tazewell Drive, apartment 1, on a 44-year-old female, continuous seizure at 2126.

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1: Plant 86, Engine 88 responding on a commercial fire alarm at Ponder Creek Estates, 620 Valley College Drive, crosses Stone Street Road in Ebony Court. On Zone 0, fire alarm, also Zone 9 in Hall by Room 120 at 2130.

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0: 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Victoria apartment building has been shown.
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1: Engine 41 responding on a transformer fire, 5800 Brittany Valley Road. Reported the transformer that was sparking close to the house. Then the call taker heard the transformer blow in the background. Power is out on the street, 2148.

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1: Clint 31 is responding, and attach hazmat 31 as well.
2: Clint 33, Clint 31, hazmat 31, responding on a commercial fire alarm, 2200 Stanley Galt Parkway at Lenac U.S. Incorporated, cross of Lucas Lane and Magisterial Drive, on a Zone 3 general fire at 2225.

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1: 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She's not alert at 22.

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1: 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She's not alert at 2252.

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1: Engine 65 responding on a medical Charlie at the Brown Suburban Hotel, 3320 Bardstown Road, class of Belmont Road and Goldsmith Lane, in room 61 on a 64-year-old male, short of air, has COPD at 2312.

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1: Quinn61 responding on a public assist. 9921 Pencil Lane, cross the channel with Park Lane. On a 74-year-old female that fell, no injuries. 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
3: Quinn 33, Quinn 31, Hazmat 31, Battalion 31, responding on an automobile fire at the 27 mile marker of IP 65 South. Report of a semi on fire in the right emergency lane. Driver is out of the vehicle at 2346.
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1: Go ahead.
0: There's a tractor trailer in emergency lane southbound right at the Shelbyville Road entrance ramp to south.
1: Okay. Yeah, go ahead and check that out because I don't think I'm going to wreck.

0: 2031 on scene, 9265 South at the southbound entrance ramp from Shelbyville Road. We have a tractor trailer with us and showing.
1: 2031 on scene, the southbound Shelbyville Road exit. Tractor trailer running showing at 2341.

0: 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Small fire in the engine compartment. It's a hydraulic hose on fire. We're extinguishing it.
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0: How much longer do you need?
1: 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We just got the batteries disconnected.
0: Okay. 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
1: Repeat that.
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1: Okay, we're going to declare now.

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0: 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On a general zone 1 alarm at 032.

0: 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No fire or smoke is seen.
1: 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Control sound seeing at 6900 Hunting Road. 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
0: 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Clint 47 checking 6000 Hunting at 037.

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1: 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We do have an alarm here at the 5900. We're in the riser room right now. We are going service.
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1: Engine 35 responding on a residential fire alarm, 15808 Waterstone Court, across the Waterstone Way. Caller states the fire alarm's now going off, no sign of smoke or flames. Also reported her roof is caved in, but only in the garage, and there are no injuries at 109.

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Rescue 33, Clint 31, Battalion 31, respond on a collapsed roof, 15808 Waterstone Court, cross of Waterstone Way at 110.

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2: Quint 33, SC 33, Quint 31, Battalion 31, responding with engine 35 on a collapsed roof, 15808 Waterstone Court, cross of Waterstone Way. Caller reports her roof has caved in on the attached garage. No injuries at 112.

0: very proud of the team to become the AOA first four wrestlers. 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
1: 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Do you need 31 and 33 at all?
0: That's negative.
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1: 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Engine 53, the zone is zone 10, burning area smoke.

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1: 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On a 22-year-old male with continuous or multiple seizures at 337.

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Respond on a commercial fire alarm. 8201 National Turnpike, cost of Hay Court and Tolls Lane at 347.

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2: Engine 81, Quick 76, responding on a commercial fire alarm. 8201 National Turnpike, Cross of Haycourt and Tolls Lane, at 348.

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This is going to be at Exeter Airport. 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Engine 81 349.

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0: 37, respond on a public assist, 4708 Fury Way, cross the Stewart Avenue in Dixie Highway, apartment 30 at 358.
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1: 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No injuries. The front door should be unlocked at 0400.

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1: 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On a 78-year-old female, short of air and vomiting, she's unable to turn off the door at 410.

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Respond on a commercial fire alarm. 11512 Maple Brook Drive, cross of Pamela Ray Drive and Diane Marie Road, apartment 202 at 413.

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2: Engine 39, Clint 33 responding on a commercial fire alarm. 11512 Maple Brook Drive, cross with Pamela Bay Drive and Diane Marie Road, apartment 202. Caller advised the fire alarm for the building is going off. They don't see smoke or flames at 415.

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Attention, Flint 38. Respond on a commercial fire alarm. 11512 Maple Brook Drive, cross of Pamela Ray Drive and Diane Marie Road, apartment 202 at 418.

Point 38, responding with Point 33 on a commercial fire alarm, 11512 Maple Brook Drive, cross with Pamela Ray Drive and Diane Marie Road, apartment 202. Caller advised the fire alarm is going off for the building. They don't see smoke or flames at 420.

0: 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Three-story apartment building up at your, we do have an audible alarm.
1: 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Three-story apartment building, nothing showing, audible alarm at 422.

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1: 161 responding on a medical delta, 7003 Old Spice Court, across the Spruce LA, apartment 2, on a 70-year-old female with chest pain, clammy, at 426.

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1: 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You can put the engine back in service.
0: 178, responding on a medical Charlie, 902 Ulrich Avenue, Crossroad Crescent Highway, and Fernvale Road. Caller states a male possibly overdosed on medication outside of a Jaguar Technologies building. Inside his vehicle, white GMC 1800 pickup. 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
0: I'm responding on a 5-6-7-0-3 Main Street Court, across the street of Pine Street Drive, Department 1. To 81 year old male that fell from his bed, was just only no injuries, 5/20.

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1: Engine 40 responding on a medical echo, 6506 Shirley Avenue, Crashers Road, Road and the Ruby Drive. 7900 male, full arrest with CPR progress at 543.

165, have you responded on a Michael Bravo 4000 Beecher Bank Road at GE Crash Chaser for List Boulevard? Two-car NVA, you have a 36-year-old female with a head injury bleeding from the head, and it's also a vehicle that's possibly stoking at Southwest 7.

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0: 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Fire alarm going off on the second floor in the building. 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
1: Engine 65 responding on a smoking area, 3515 Newburg Road, 3515 Newburg Road, the Newburg Garage, crossing of Abernathy Road and Bluegrass Park Drive. Complaint of I seen smoke in the area, but unknown direction, at 705.

Is 37 responding on a residential lot at 6920 Chartwell Court, 6920 Chartwell Court, cross-shaped Trail Ridge Road. For audible spiral alarm, smoke detector from the main floor at 706. 706-

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0: 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Show me in service.
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Battalion 87, Quint 87, Quint 86, responding on accident with rescue at St. Andrew's Church Road at Alameda Drive. St. Andrew's Church Road at Alameda Drive. For a 25-year-old female involved in MVA, gray Chevy sedan versus a gray SUV. Driver was in the Chevy, was traveled, was able to get out of the vehicle, possible head injury at 728.

0: 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He showed me on scene. 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
1: 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Did you want to make that run? 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
1: 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Engine 37, alarm company has called back and said that the client has admitted it's false.
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1: Queen 36 responding out of Medical Delta to 10513 Monterey Place Circle, 10513 Monterey Place Circle, crossing at Barrett Lane, apartment 5. 37-year-old male, not conscious, seemed dizzy and sleepy beforehand at 737.

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in a commercial arm at 4229 Bardstown Road, 4229 Bardstown Road, at the Chrysler Building, Crusher to Wall Street.

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1: Engine 78, Engine 65 responding on a commercial alarm at 4229 Bardstown Road, 4229 Bardstown Road, crushing to Wall Street Boulevard and Beulah Terrace at the Chrysler Building for a Zone 2 fire threat alarm at 803. 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
1: Engine 77 responding on a medical delta at 8702 Astrid Avenue, 8702 Astrid Avenue, courtesy of Astrid Way and Nansen Trace. 46-year-old female with chest pain and clammy at 805.

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1: Engine 37, responding on a lock-in at 11847 Nansman Place, 11847 Nansman Place, Crushy of Nansman Court, 1-year-old daughter locked and stuck in the bathroom at 823.

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1: Engine 88 responding on a residential alarm at 5809 Merriman Road, 5809 Merriman Road, crosshead of Madrone Avenue and Aspen Avenue. Complainant believes that complainant can hear a fire alarm going off at this location since the family moved out a week ago and no one's in there. Can't see any smoke but can possibly smell it at 841.
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0: 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I'm seeing 58 of Merriman. One story, single family dwelling, nothing shown.
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0: 6, engine 78, responding on a commercial alarm at 4101 Outer Loop, 4101 Outer Loop at the CVS. Car chase Carroll Avenue and Preston Highway at 852.
1: Court 76 responded.
2: Engine 78 responding.
1: Court 76, engine 78 responding on a commercial alarm at 4101 Outer Loop, 4101 Outer Loop, crossing Carroll Avenue and Preston Highway at the CVS for a smoke sales activation at 852.

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1: Engine 35, responding on a chemical mitigation at South English Station Road and Shelbyville Road. That's South English Station Road and Shelbyville Road at 900.
0: Engine 35, respond.
2: Engine 35, responding on a chemical mitigation at South English Station Road and Shelbyville Road. At South English Station Road and Shelbyville Road. For a pickup truck versus a blue SUV at 901.

pounding on a lockout for a child left in a car at 6745 Beulah Church Road, 6745 Beulah Church Road, at the Kroger at Beulah Church at I-265 at 904.

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1: Queen 61 responding on a lockout for a child left in a car, 6745 Beulah Church Road, 6745 Beulah Church Road, at the Kroger of Beulah Church Road and I-265. 3-year-old accidentally locked in a white Chevy Traverse at 906

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Susanna, medical call. 3628 South Hirschhorn Parkway. 3628 South Hirschhorn Parkway at Fantastic Sam's. I'm patient. 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

0: Engineers 5.
1: Engineers 3, you're responding on a medical depth call with EMS 3628 South First Palm Parkway. Fantastic stands for South Palmers Boulevard. Ambulance Helene, on a 75-year-old female, fainted, still unconscious at 958.

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1: 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On a 60-year-old female short of air at 106.

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1: Thank you, Quay 86, Battalion 87 on a medical bravo to the .5265 north, the .5265 north. Got a single vehicle, MBA, out of 10 days on off, but it spun out, went to the ditch. 24-year-old male requesting EMS for head pain at 10:15.

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0: You notify LMPD and or Public Works that there's a significant flooding in the curve at Southhurst 1 after Fenwick before Wongus Martial Arts. That is probably going to cause some traffic issues. See if they can't get somebody out there to block the road off at Rain Tree and Southhurst 1.
1: From everybody.

0: 186 responding.
1: Coin 86, you're responding on a public assist, the 4708 Fury Way, Unit 30, across the Stewart Avenue, Dixie Highway, on a 23-year-old female that fell. So let's assist on the 1042.

Corvette 81 responding. Corvette 81 responding on photo buyers there on Waterson Trail, Southern Breeze Lane. Good. Looks like two car MDA and a tree also fell on the power line right in front of the vehicle. That's 1030.

0: 131 Randy, I'm going to phone number when you're at.
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1: Hey, Rocket Service. EMJ 10 Police responding.
0: Corvette 81, that's correct. And Corvette 179, you said you're out of service?
1: No, back in service.
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3: In Hurstburn at 6 Mile, we have zero cars in the roadway and no flooding in the area.
4: Engine 53, Engine 54, Car 51 already on scene. Battalion 51 on Waterville Water Rescue South Hurstburn Parkway, 6 Mile Lane. Wife reported flooding across the roadway underpass. No caller. There was a vehicle that appeared stuck in the water. She didn't mention the color type of vehicle, whether anyone was inside. Car 51, I'm okay. You're on scene. There's no flooding and no vehicle in the road at 1121.
1: Battalion 51 to Coin 51.
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1: Can you handle South Hurstburn at 6 Mile?
0: That's correct. I'm going to go over to 6 Mile and Breckenridge and see if it's actually over there instead, because there's nothing here.
1: Battalion 51's okay. 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
2: 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We know this is standing water there earlier today.
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0: 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On a 37-year-old female, shaking, chest pains, clammy, at 124.

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0: it is in Ford's front.
1: Clint 31, engine 54, battalion 31, on report of accident with injury. Chemist, the 25 mile marker, 64 East. It's going to be just over in Shelby County. Got an accident at the 25 mile marker, red blazer right lane, no report of injury. Once baby checked out, Shelby County, of course, on us to respond. 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
2: 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Looks like not injury.
1: Simpsonville 4431, I'm okay. Battalion 31, all of the units responding. 64, you can cancel.
3: Okay, they want to know that.
1: Simpsonville 4431, do you all need EMS to respond?
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1: Engine 41, you are responding to a medical trolley call with EMS 1902. Bainbridge Road Drive, across Apache Road, Ballard Mill Lane, on a 9-month-old female allergic reaction to eggs, some shortness of air, a little bit of it.

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1: Engine 88 on medical charge with EMS. 7201 Greenwood Road. Delayed shot across the Greenbelt Highway, Greenbelt Drive. 38-year-old male, fever, chest pain, sitting outside, Hispanic male. Gray shirt, green blanket, black and white shoes.

0: Jupiter 3-1-51, Battalion 51 on a accident with rescue. Daddy Lane, Watt, Fieldsboro, okay. Fieldsboro, okay. Silverton.
1: I'm 51 responding. Agent 50, there's a slaughter.
0: Agent 54, engine 32 on a gas leak inside a structure. 2701, constant comment place, across the auto knob drive, electron drive at 1203.
1: Engine 53, Quint 51, Battalion 51 on a report of an accident with a skew Paddy Lane, Taylorsville Road, Paddy Lane, Taylorsville Road. Looks like PD's already on scene. Female crying in background of asthma, ran light. 6-year-old female arm pain with lacerations. They're needing you to open the car door at 1203.

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Battalion 51 to Tower 52. 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
1: 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And 12-11. 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
1: 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Sanctum Lake, that's running Fox Circle, that's on Lake. Mid 3, on that short of air. 12.
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0: Can you show us responding to Mount Washington on a inside natural gas leak? 187 Hamilton Place, Hamilton Place.
1: Okay.
0: We'll be on Bullock County 1.
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1: Gwen 66 responding on a medical doctor call with EMS 4710 Champion Stretch Lane in Seven Counties. Across the town, Dry Mall Road. Responding with PD and EMS on a unknown male that fainted. Now alert, he's in the restroom, possibly intoxicated at 1233.

51, engine 54, on a commercial alarm, 8700 Old Bardstown Road, across the Fairmont Road, Linwood Drive, at Glenmary Grove Senior Apartment at 1254.

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On a commercial alarm, Glen Mary Grove Senior Apartment, 8700 Old Bystown Road, Custer Mount Road, Linwood Drive at 1257.

0: 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You're responding on a medical delta call with EMS, Westport Road, Northumberland Drive at 1257.
1: Engine 54, Quint 61 on a commercial fire alarm, Glen Mary Grove Senior Apartment, 8700 Park 7 Road, across Fairmont Road, Lambwood Drive. Got a room 221 smoke detector now that's on a false alarm at 1257.
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0: individually, so I'm saying 3741 Hurstbourne Ridge Boulevard. 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

0: 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Have you made contact with Keyholder?
1: Oh, that's a negative. Do you need me to try to call him?
0: Did you what? I'm not getting any answer at the front door.
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0: 53, I spoke to the key holder or the premise number that's on file. They no longer actually own the property. They just sold it yesterday and closed on it yesterday. They do not have any keys anymore. But she did give me the garage code if you all want to use that to try to enter the premises.
1: Yes, please.
0: It's going to be 8397-8397. She also did advise me that she had everything switched out of her name, the electric and gas, so I don't know if maybe that is causing the alarm.
1: Sure, it is okay, radio. Thank you.

0: 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We're going to classify this as good intent. 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I have no reason to break entry. 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
1: 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I don't know if it's CO or fire alarm at 1319.

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1: Quint 76, you're responding on a lockout with injury, 7409 Beachview Way, unit number 2, EMS requesting you, 54-year-old female, Gresham 54-year-old male that fell inside leg injury. Middle first, requesting you for possible lockout at 1329.

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1: 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Engine 65 responding on a medical death call with EMS 5902 Farrington Drive, Unit 214, Coastal Progress Boulevard, Mutual Bank Road. On a 76-year-old male complaining of chest pain, shortness of air, possible blood clots at 1332.

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1: 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Got a vehicle versus a female on a moped. Looks like we got multiple calls for service on this that happened in front of the Domino's at 1347.
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2: 476 is flying out of Medical Delta, 6406 Green Lane, 6406 Green Lane, heavy freight facility, cross the Crescent Drive in Fern Valley Road. Looks like it's going to be from a motor vehicle accident, work truck versus a ditch. Male not conscious. Unknown if there's any other injuries involved. Here's one of your police in EMS, 1352.

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1: Engine 77 is flying out of Medical Delta, 8232, Preston Highway, 8232, Preston Highway to Home Depot. Process for Indy Hope Drive and Blue Lick Road for a 25-year-old female, chest pain, clammy and cold sweats. You're responding with EMS at 1355.

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2: Engine 46 responding on the elevator rescue, 4000 Cresky Way, 4000 Cresky Way, Baptist East Hospital, Cross of Browns Lane, and Breckenridge Lane, Park Tower, three people stuck in the elevator, 34, for approximately about 20 minutes on the 8th floor. One person is having a panic attack. They're not requesting EMS at this time. Your time is 1356.

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1: Squawk 82, start for medical traffic at Taylorsville Road and Low Road. Taylorsville Road and Low Road, your time is 1401.

0: 52-1.
1: 52-1, set for medical traffic at Taylorsville Road and Low Road. Taylorsville Road and Low Road call originally came in as a motor vehicle accident, van versus truck. Looks like it's possibly injuries. No, police available, EMS also responding. Your time is 1402.

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0: Do you have Metro PD target for this intersection? I need any traffic.
1: Police haven't copied on the run. They do currently do not have any cars available.
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0: Technician is not up here right now. He went down to get his computer to reset the system, so he'll be back up here in a moment. 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
1: If you can show me that it's not going to move, I'll pull these people out with an attic ladder.

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0: We removed the vehicles from the roadway. The EMS ambulance is going to transport one patient. You can show us claim service. One patient transport. The other is going to be remaining on scene for a report from PD.
1: Okay, Alger, you guys clear enough? I've got no info, please. 1419.

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1: 178, I have your responding automatical echo, 6318 Maypin Road, 6318 Maypin Road, across the Winstead Road and Overton Road. It's going to be for a, originally came in as a two-year-old male not breathing. However, it looks like it is going to be younger than 1 year old, a baby not breathing, unconscious. No responding with EMS at 1431. Engine 78, I have you back in service.
0: Operator 46W, are you getting movement on that car?
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186 responding on a medical delta, 3802 Goldstein Lane, 3802 Goldstein Lane, cross of Hartstone Court. It's going to be for a 29-year-old male. Hit his head, vomiting, feels faint, difficulty breathing. You're responding with EMS at 1432.

0: 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Looks like your patient is now breathing, color is coming back.
1: Okay.
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1: 38 responding on wires down at 10752 Ballardsville, 10752 Ballardsville, cross of Crest Creek Drive in Silver Wing, line down, laying in the middle of the road on the eastbound side, just past the new Cobra and Publix, no arcing or sparking, before Murphy Lane, your time is 1441.

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1: 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On the medical Delta 11301, Bree Circle, 11301, Bree Circle, apartment 304. Treat for a 32-year-old female, short of air, swelling, open heart surgery on the 12th of this month, abnormal breathing. You're fine with EMS before doing that. Creator of the unit that was responding to the wires down on Mitchell Hill Road. Engine 81, go ahead. Engine 81, I just didn't catch your unit number. Thank you. 81's okay.

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0: 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There's no access to roughly 100 residents in this area until LG&E clears the wires.
1: Okay, I will update them on that priority change at 1459.

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1: Infinity 3 is flying on a public assist at 4808 Stone Meadow Court, 4308 Stone Meadow Court, across the Stone Meadow Drive. Can you go 96-year-old male who slipped out of a chair, unable to get up, no injuries. Your time is 1505.

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1: 10-31 responding, Michael Echo, 1650 Alliant Avenue, 1650 Alliant Avenue of the Extended Stay America, Unit 105, possibly Rest Parkway in Alliant Court. Speak for a 41-year-old male, not conscious, not breathing. Caller does believe the patient is beyond health, cold and stiff, not doing CPR. You're responding with EMS 1526.

0: 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We're unable to access on the opposite side of that, so LG&E will have to take care of that when they get there.
1: I'm okay.
0: I'll get you there. 5407.

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1: 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It's going to be for an audible fire. Looks like the riser water flow alarm. Your time is 1530.

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1: 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Female walked her dog in a white Ford. Vehicle is running. Your time is 1534.

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1: 1973 responding on a resident along 8805 Salute Way, 8805 Salute Way, across the Compass Avenue. It's going to be for an audible fire from, audible fire alarm from a wireless center, smoke detector. Your time is 1544.
2: Quint 38 responding.
1: Quint 37 and Quint 38, both units, start for a commercial alarm, 10015 Ballardsville Road, 10015 Ballardsville Road, across the Silver Wing Boulevard in Brownsboro. It's going to be for a audible fire smoke from above panel. Your time is 1545.

0: 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They received the panel verification and advised false alarm.
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0: 10-86 respond on a medical Delta, 6619 Sunray Drive, 6619 Sunray Drive, cross of Sundial Court and Sunbeam Court. It's going to be for a 78-year-old male, not conscious, having trouble breathing, possibly having a heart attack. You're responding with EMS at 1548.
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1: Just
0: so you were
1: responding on the medical call. 7-9-247 responding to the main 924, taking which lane. At the moment, I'm on a male heading a change protocol at 1605. Engine side, you want
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1: Engine 71 responding on a control burn fire, 7912, Brentwood Lane, 7912, Brentwood Lane, cross with Broad Hill Drive, six kids, ages 4 to 8, playing in the street. I'm supervised this house also burning in their backyard once the fire department to come out due to the burn in the backyard. Your time is 1617. You also be responding with police due to the children in the street.

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1: Engine 77 responding on the medical Delta, 5803 Cooper Chapel Road, 5803 Cooper Chapel Road, cross a leisure lane and nameless way for a 59-year-old male complaining of chest pain and shortness of air. No alert. You're responding with EMS at 1628.

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0: you're flying on a medical Charlie, 2609 Briargate Street, 2609 Briargate Street, cross of Duane Avenue. Going to be for a 57-year-old female. Possible stroke, low blood pressure, sudden speech problems. Just started. You're flying with EMS 1639.

0: 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Greenwood Road and Greenbelt Highway. Your time is 1640.
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2: 88, I got you guys back in service and responding to Greenwood Road and Greenbelt Highway. Greenwood Road and Greenbelt Highway. 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The vehicle smoking. Police should be on scene. 1641 and 87, I got you back in service.
1: Responding. 187,
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0: 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How many more EMSUs do I have responding?
1: 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Looks like you have 2 units responding, code 3 currently.
0: Okay, I have one on scene. I got, they're taking care of a possible brain down patient. We also got a 31-year-old male with leg and face pain and 2 minors, 17-year-olds, minor injuries.
1: I'm okay, I'll let him know.
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1: Engine 65, respond on a medical delta, Breckenridge Lane and 6 Mile Lane, Breckenridge Lane and 6 Mile Lane. Skinny for an elderly female patient in a silver SUV, passed out in a vehicle on the curb. Looks like it's about a 70-year-old female, possibly having a seizure. You're responding with EMS 1649.

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1: Individual 3 responding on a medical Delta 3106 Auburn Circle, 3106 Auburn Circle, across Auburn Avenue. Scabby for a 57-year-old female.

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1: Benjamin, you're responding on a medical Delta 3106 Auburn Circle, 3106 Auburn Circle, across to Auburn Avenue. Scan me for a 57-year-old female having a reaction to prescribed medication, shortness of air, difficulty speaking between breaths, reaction to amoxicillin. You're responding with EMS at 1705. Engine 65, I have you in service, 1705.

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1: Engine 65, engine 78, hold the answer for commercial alarm, 4500 Progress Boulevard, 4500 Progress Boulevard, cross of Farrington Drive and Mutual Bypass Road, Shipper Supply, North Warehouse, Most Tector, Row 1, airtime is 1714.

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1: 277 responding on a medical Charlie, 11617 Dutch Farm Circle, 11617 Dutch Farm Circle, across the Dutch Road. About a 51-year-old female having chest pain. You're responding with EMS at 1725.
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1: 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It's going to be 4A, 80-year-old male who fell, no injuries, just a rough meal with assist. 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
0: 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Let me transport also.
1: Okay, on EMS code 1 for weakness, 1734.

once they're back for the wires down, 11311 Mitchell Hill Road, 11311 Mitchell Hill Road, will be in relation probably to your last run, your time at 1736.

0: Engine 81's responding. Bassel Wire Sound, 11311 Mitchell Hill Road, 11311 Mitchell Hill Road, Jefferson Memorial Forest, across Tom Wallace and Hallsville Hill Road. I know you guys have been put out here several times for similar issues. Wires down the road next location, trees down as well, tangled up in the trees. However, we did get an update on this one. The complainant is blocked by the trees and the wires blocking the road. I'm unsure if they're stuck or trapped kind of in a parking lot. It's unclear. Radio, have you heard back from LG&E? We've heard from the forestry department saying that LG&E hasn't responded to remove the wires yet, so the road can't be cleared. But let me see if I can contact LG&E real fast. Let me see if I can get that update. Engine 81's okay.
1: That's code 3, unconscious patient.
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1: 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I'm on the phone with OT&E now. It looks like they did go out there. It looks like power was restored around 3:45 this afternoon. So OT&E should be cleared from the scene.
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The 500 Meridian Hills Drive, Unit 128, Story Point, Middletown, Pebble Leaf Way. 92-year-old male neighbor, Mr. Wilson, fell off his wheelchair at 1746.

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Number 128, cross of Poplar Leaf Way and Story Point Middletown. You're responding on a 92-year-old female's fallen unknown injuries. She is not alert. 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

0: 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That's 16.5 265 South at 1819.
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1: Engine 62, Quint 61, Battalion 71 on a Medical Delta 16.5, a 265 cell. Possible also at the Barkstown Road exit. Got a NBA with injuries, motorcycle, gray GMC at 1821.

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2: 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The 4906 Teaneck Lane, across of Flare Knoll Drive, Rockaway Drive, on a 50-year-old female that's bleeding out of her rectum at 18 seconds.

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1: Clear 31, you're responding on a medical delta call with EMS to 500 Meridian Hills Drive, Gus Papalee Vlad, Story Point, Middletown Unit 128, go to the door 4.92 UML that fell, unknown injuries, not related, 1848.

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1: N62, you're responding on a medical Delta call. And for Way, Gear Chase, also assigned with police, found a female assault, bleeding from hand and bruising on arms, female surgery, blunt knife on male subject. They are in the apartment fighting, stage 4 police at 1857.
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0: Okay, LG&E is responding. It's going to be at least two poles in red. Both have transformers on them. I'm unable to get you pole numbers at this time due to the wires in.
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1: 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Engine 41, commercial or residential alarm, 3422 Glenview Avenue, Costa Dunraven and Cabin Way, on a laundry room smoke detector, that 1910.

0: 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It looks like the resident at the location is advising that they are cooking.
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With AMS. 2522 Windsor Forest Drive, Crest Street, Mountain Brook Drive, and Timber Hills Road. 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
0: Legend is going to remain on scene for an explosive time, and the B of I's power is going to be out top of level court for a while as well. 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
1: Quinn 78, Legend is going to remain on the scene, power is going to be out for a while. 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
1: 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Microwave above the stove possibly exploded. They heard a loud pop and it started smoking. Advise there's an electrical burning smell. 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
0: I believe that's the one that Engine 40 and Quint 38 are responding to. 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
1: Well, it is, so I will just grab
0: 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It's okay. 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